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Shorty, what's up, shebang? 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
0: Mr. Hill.
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2: Yeah, I kind of put the cup down for a minute, but honestly, it ain't nobody's business what's in my cup, what's in your cup, what's in their cup. It's your cup. Drink it. So whatever the hell was in my cup, the only reaction I did was got more popular, more successful, did a lot more things that I've ever done. I probably should pick that cup back up.
3: I'm sitting here looking at Keisha like, do you love me? 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

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Oh, top real sleek, big tip, big gun. 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Oh, strong. Oh, hit her, making them play, stacking that pay. 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Oh, street cred good always. 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Yeah, we both outside. 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

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He Mr. Get It Done. I'm Mrs. One of One. Fall in love every time we link. Got me sprung.com. 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I ain't in your beats and you ain't in mine. Yeah, we both outside. That's my type.

0: a 10, girl, you a 10. 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

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See you at the bar, you was hardly talking. 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

0: lot of cooler chatter, the midday mix at noon, all the entertainment and gossip news with the scoop. Ain't no party like the midday party with Big P, weekday.
1: We play bangers.
2: Yeah. What's up, y'all? It's Big Lotto, the biggest.
1: This your boy, Drake. 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
1: Dougie, y'all told me he been on some positive, yeah, yeah. Lately, I just wanna show up and body some, yeah, yeah. Always been a little mathematician. Lately, this cash I'm getting got me losing count of these bags. I've been moving too fast. Hard times don't last. Remember when cops are razz talking out my, boy, you ain't.

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Let's get the party started. See you at the bar, you was hardly talking. That's when I knew that your heart was scarring. 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

0: Network weather update. I'm meteorologist Hannah Vonner. Temperatures are nice and comfortable once again as you step outside. Temperatures range from 64 to 67 initially, but we are of course going to see a nice warm up. Temperatures will warm about 20 degrees over the course of today, with highs back in the upper 80s. Humidity though is still manageable for today, and it's sunny. Stay tuned to News 13 and this radio partner for coverage you can count on.
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6: A condition that affects 1 in 10 women worldwide just got a new name. You've probably heard of PCOS, polycystic ovary syndrome. But experts estimate up to 70% of women don't know that they have it. And part of the problem could be the name itself. A major international effort, led by Dr. Helena Teed of Monash University in Australia, and backed then by dozens of prominent medical groups, has gotten the name changed to polyendocrine metabolic ovarian syndrome, PMOS. It's a mouthful, I know, but here's why it matters. The old name made it sound like the condition was just about cysts on the ovaries. In reality, it's a whole body hormone and metabolic condition linked to type 2 diabetes.

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0: Network weather update. I'm meteorologist Hannah Rahner. Temperatures are nice and comfortable once again as you step outside. Temperatures range from 64 to 67 initially, but we are of course going to see a nice warm-up. Temperatures will warm about 20 degrees over the course of today, with highs back in the upper 80s. Humidity though is still manageable for today, and it's sunny. Stay tuned to News 13 and this radio partner for coverage you can count on.
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4: Network weather update. I'm meteorologist Hannah Rahner. Temperatures are nice and comfortable once again as you step outside. Temperatures range from 64 to 67 initially, but we are of course going to see a nice warm up. Temperatures will warm about 20 degrees over the course of today, with highs back in the upper 80s.

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4: 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I Lose Control himself. 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
7: Network weather update. I'm meteorologist Hannah Rauner. Temperatures are nice and comfortable once again as you step outside. Temperatures range from 64 to 67 initially, but we are of course going to see a nice warm up. Temperatures will warm about 20 degrees over the course of today, with highs back in the upper 80s. Humidity though is still manageable for today, and it's sunny. Stay tuned to News 13 and this radio partner for coverage you can count on.
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0: This is The Weeknd. What's up, guys? It's Playboi Carti. Since I was legit, I've been legit. Oh, no. You should let it go. She wanna be. Win
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0: number one in the community. 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Yeah. 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
1: What's up, guys? It's Soulja Cat.
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2: My name is

0: what people are saying is a new album. I don't necessarily believe it's a new album coming out, though. I think it is something like a project, but they say it's a new album coming out. It's going to be called Fear of Missing Out. It's supposed to drop September 15th is what people are saying. So we have a new something coming from Drake after he just dropped three albums.
1: A new something.
0: Okay. Yeah, a new something. All right. Fear of Missing Out. FOMO, September 15th. We'll see what it is.
1: We'll look for that. All right, listen. Coming up, everybody, we got to talk about this. Who's to blame for the fake football player everybody's falling for? Is it the woman or the man? Who's to blame in this situation where these women are falling for the fake football player and gave them millions? We're going to get into that conversation next. It's Didi in the morning.
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Let's get the party started. See you at the bar, you was hardly talking. That's when I knew that your heart was scarring. 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Like, wait, babe, let me ask your pardon. This ain't Gucci, this is Prada, darling. If you want something, you can know.

0: is the weekend. What's up, guys? It's Playboi Carti. Since I was a G, I've been legit. Oh no, you should let it go. She wanna be Win 106.3.
1: Network weather update. I'm meteorologist Hannah Ronner. Temperatures are nice and comfortable once again as you step outside. Temperatures range from 64 to 67 initially, but we are of course going to see a nice warm-up. Temperatures will warm about 20 degrees over the course of today, with highs back in the upper 80s. Humidity though is still manageable for today, and it's sunny. 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

0: This is The Weeknd. What's up, guys? It's Playboi Carti. Since I was legit, I'm a legit. Oh, no. You should let her go. She wanna be. Win
1: 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Yo, what's going on? This is Drizzy Drake.
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3: Hey, so Beyonce, it looks like Beyonce is trending. Not only is she catching a little hot water from Selena fans, but she also made a new drop over the weekend as well. She dropped a $948 vinyl box celebrating 20 years of B-Day. They say it's basically just a box for $1,000. Yeah. Now, a lot of fans of Selena, the legendary singer, Tejano singer, are coming at Beyonce because she also released a new song that features Selena and one of Selena's greatest hits. A lot of Selena fans are saying, we did not need that. We didn't ask for that from you as well. But it's like a collaboration between Beyonce and Selena, and I think it was pretty dope, though. Yeah, they say it's disrespectful to her legacy.
2: Oh, Lord. Yeah. Okay. All right, there you go. That's what's trending. How about this? Some cash for you. How about $1,000? I bet you can use it. All you got to do is answer 10 questions correctly, and you'll win this money this morning at 833-TALK-TO-DIDI.
3: That's 833-825-5233.
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4: Team Network weather update. I'm meteorologist Hannah Rahner. Temperatures are nice and comfortable once again as you step outside. Temperatures range from 64 to 67 initially, but we are of course going to see a nice warm up. Temperatures will warm about 20 degrees over the course of today with highs back in the upper 80s. Humidity though is still manageable for today and it's sunny. 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
11: It's Didi in the morning on the show. 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
13: 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I Lose Control himself, and you know I had to ask him, who inspired Lose Control?
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4: Network weather update. I'm meteorologist Hannah Rahner. Temperatures are nice and comfortable once again as you step outside. Temperatures range from 64 to 67 initially, but we are of course going to see a nice warm up. Temperatures will warm about 20 degrees over the course of today, with highs back in the upper 80s. Humidity though is still manageable for today, and it's sunny. 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
6: All right, we're done. The show's over. Trey, what you learn today?
7: We learned that Kanye West, he had two shows in Chicago, and he damn near brought out the whole Good Music family.
6: Yeah, he did.
7: On his final night in Chicago, man.
6: All right. What about you, JJ?
8: I learned that Russell's still 1-2 stepping in the Sierra right now, man. They about to have another kid together, man. Go ahead.
6: Yep. Yes, they are. Another one. Some other things we found out. You guys found out Fat Joe believes that he should be able to say the N-word, and some people are like, no, you shouldn't. Nah. We also found out DaBaby has a restaurant. He's selling a waffle between the price of $15 to $40 for a waffle.
9: Yeah.
6: An egg roll? What was an egg roll?
7: $25 to $30.
6: All right. Okay. Good luck with that, DaBaby, with that expensive-ass restaurant.
8: Yeah.
6: All right, listen, tomorrow on the show, get ready. We got some cash for you so that you can go to DaBaby's restaurant. We got $1,000 with our $1,000 minute game. We also got Hot Topics, laughs, and more. Meet us right back here on Didi.

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0: Back to work Tuesday. I know. It was good while it lasted, though, right? Hopefully your Labor Day weekend was all that. Back to the grind. Look at it this way, though. We're working with a short work week. Okay? All right. Big P in the midday party, baby. Let's go. We got a big show lined up for you today. Lots to get to, lots to talk about. Three things you need to know right now. Water cooler chatter on the way. DJ Tony Neal with that midday mix at noon. Got the scoop coming up. Big P's crazy story of the day. All that ammo headed your way. It's the midday party, baby.
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3: Network weather update. I'm meteorologist Hannah Rahner. Temperatures are nice and comfortable once again as you step outside. Temperatures range from 64 to 67 initially, but we are of course going to see a nice warm up. Temperatures will warm about 20 degrees over the course of today, with highs back in the upper 80s. Humidity though is still manageable for today, and it's sunny. Stay tuned to News 13 and this radio partner for coverage you can count on.
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0: 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Your favorite co-worker, Big P, in the midday party, baby. Getting the job done, turning up on a Tuesday. How you feeling? Everything good? I know, this is kind of sort of like Monday, right? So we're trying to get back into the swing of things off the long Labor Day holiday weekend. But we got this. Okay, three things you need to know right now. You ready? Let's go. How about an autistic boy went to school with a hidden recorder in his backpack? Shouts out to his mom, because two teachers got fired. Now, it's sad that you got to do stuff like that, but listen, you got to do what you got to do, okay? Cardi B and Offset doing what they need to do. They reunited and put aside their differences to celebrate their son and daughter's birthdays. Wave turned 5 on the 4th, and Lil Blossom turned 2 on the 7th. Well, shouts out to them, but that's what they supposed to do, right? And shouts out to Ciara and Russell Wilson, baby number 5 on the way for Ciara number 4 with the hubby. Yeah, I ain't even mad at her. Ciara's 40 years old. She doesn't look like it at all. But if I had a man like that, I'd be spitting out babies too. Okay, period. That's facts. And now you know. Shout out to you if you're celebrating a birthday today. You can get your name on the birthday roll call. Holla on the gram, Facebook, at Big P.
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my brother-in-law. He better than yours. I cannot wait for that show. But yeah, Solo's Auto Sales is the place to be this weekend, this Friday, as a matter of fact. Listen, you can swing by there like right now and register to win these tickets to see Lil Wayne. Weezy gonna be in Greenville on the 24th, and we've got your tickets thanks to Solo's Auto Sales. That's right. We'll be there Friday with the live broadcast. Yeah, from 4 to 6. Somebody gonna win these tickets. Solo's Auto Sales, 1005 East Smith Street in T-Ville. You need to stop by there and drop your name in the box for that. Okay?

0: Now, Jay-Z done had his struggles in the past, but this is a real dude right here. I think he learned from his past mistakes. He had a sold-out concert in London, and the wifey, Beyonce, was celebrating her birthday. He got the whole crowd involved. Take a listen.
1: Here. It's a young lady's birthday. No. Don't do that to her. She's not performing. It's her birthday. You gonna make her perform on her birthday? Yeah, it's terrible. But she definitely in the building. She's definitely in the building. I just wanna acknowledge, first of all, it's 20-year anniversary of B-Day. Yeah. So she's somewhere, I don't know where she is, but if you got any guys, I just need one thing. The only thing I'm gonna ask you for tonight is if we can all just sing happy birthday to her, just really quickly. What y'all gonna play? How we gonna do this? So everybody could be on feet. Okay, y'all ready?
2: Play some music, get the music going. Where's the shower?

0: his wifey. We all need a hubby like that, right, ladies? I mean, fireworks and all. Yeah, yeah. And we know Jay-Z can't sing. He's a rapper, so we don't expect no better out of him with that rendition of Happy Birthday. But Beyonce got the message, and the crowd went wild. Happy birthday, B.
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1: Network weather update. I'm meteorologist Hannah Bronner. Temperatures are going to be very close to normal. They'll be in the upper 80s today. Mostly sunny skies. Not quite as windy as yesterday, but still a nice breeze with winds out of the northeast, 5 to 15 miles per hour. The humidity is still going to be manageable today and will be in the mid-60s again tonight. 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

You know, I was just looking at the calendar, right? And I'm like, wait a minute. This time next week, half of September will already be gone. I know. I'm going to stop looking at the calendar. I'm just going to stop doing that because, you know, 2027 going to be here in a minute, people. I don't know if you realize that, but yeah, it is what it is. Live each day to the fullest, right? Turn up and live your best life. Long as you don't hurt nobody, you good, okay? I just want you to do you because, yeah, time is going somewhere. I don't know where it's going, but it's like out of here. So you got to live your best life, right? I know you're stuck on that J-O-B. Maybe you're not stuck. Maybe you love what you're doing. Okay, then it's not a job, you know? If you love what you're doing, it's not a job. But if you add a job, you just got to make it do what it do. We got you here in the midday. We got you, okay? It's already time to head out for lunch. Let's do that. DJ Tony Neal with that midday mix at noon. It's coming up at the top. Before we do that, going to check in with Key Glock next at 106.

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9: Peace, darling.

So I typed a text to a girl I used to see, saying that I chose this cutie pie with whom I wanna be. And I apologize if this message gets you down. Then I

rearview mirrors, they dip as quick as they can. 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

0: Neal in the mix with that midday mix at noon. Hit him up on the gram. Show him some love. Let him know at I am Tony Neal. Your favorite coworker, Big P, in the midday party, baby. Yes, we are your summer concert series connection. 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

18 Network weather update. I'm meteorologist Hannah Bronner. Temperatures are going to be very close to normal. They'll be in the upper 80s today. Mostly sunny skies. Not quite as windy as yesterday, but still a nice breeze with winds out of the northeast, 5 to 15 miles per hour. The humidity is still going to be manageable today and will be in the mid-60s again tonight. 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
2: Who the f*** is you? Who the f*** is you? Who the f*** is you? Who the f*** is you? I do.

came from, you know, she thinks she me when she driving this sport. Real over everything, unenforced. Lit up the city when I got a torch. I went and got it, I didn't have a choice. 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Yeah, Mrs. Trent.

0: DJ Tony Neal, wrapping up that midday mix at noon. Appreciate you, Tony Neal. Birthday crew, that's for you from Big P of the Midday Party, baby. Stick around. Coming up next hour in the scoop, we got to talk about it. Yeah, a break for Big Tigga, a break for Lil Durk, maybe. We going to talk about it. And Blueface, have you heard this ridiculous claim? Yeah, it's crazy. I got details coming up next hour in the scoop.
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0: All right, Blueface and his baby mama, or one of them anyway, Nevaeh. Yeah, she got this sex tape, her sex tape leaked and all. Everybody's talking about that. It's just real crazy. I ain't even going to go into all of that. But yeah, here's the claim that Blueface made, though. He made the claim that Beyonce's nephew, Solange's son, Jules, slid into Nevaeh's DM. I don't know what he said. Yeah. He hasn't responded or reacted to Blueface's claims. Meanwhile, Nevaeh is humiliated. I'm like, but girl, you just, yeah, it's a whole situation. Now, I don't know if Jules slid in her DM or not, but that's what Blueface say, okay? The judge in Lil Durk's trial, why is he opened the door for an appeal if the jury convicts him? Yes! We don't know how that's going to play out, okay? The trial is just a few days away from heading into closing arguments. So, yeah. Apparently, the judge has opened the door, okay? If the jury convicts him, he may be able to appeal. I know. We'll see what happens on that situation. Meanwhile, Big Tigga doing big things because he's not going to face charges after this domestic battery arrest with his estranged wife. Yeah, she, something going on with her. But yeah, so now it appears the Big Tigga is in the clear. And that is a beautiful thing. Okay.
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11: Network weather update. I'm meteorologist Hannah Bronner. Temperatures are going to be very close to normal. They'll be in the upper 80s today. Mostly sunny skies. Not quite as windy as yesterday, but still a nice breeze with winds out of the northeast, 5 to 15 miles per hour. The humidity is still going to be manageable today and will be in the mid-60s again tonight. 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
12: Nothing on that beat. Shawty made that clap, she don't need no applause. High fashion, like Goya, G-Wagon, or the Rover. I put some ice on you cause

0: 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Head to win1063.com for more details on all that. Okay. Crazy story of the day. Crazy people in Florida. This is a crazy sixth individual right here. And this story will have you in your feelings. It's going to definitely have you feeling some type of way. This man, who is a content creator, right, was filming content for his YouTube page. Why did he chase a Florida college student with autism through a dorm, cornered him in a bathroom stall, while constantly flicking his face, just agitating this college student? And I'm like, okay, nobody saw what was going on? Nobody tried to stop it? Yeah, and I get it. Sometimes when you get involved in situations like that, it don't turn out for the good, you know? But still, you had to make a phone call or something, tell somebody. Yeah. Oh, they found out. They got him. Yeah, he has been arrested. But I'm like, why would you do all for social media? And I know content creators, they get paid and they be trying to come up with slick little creative ways, you know, to go viral so they can get paid. But come on, man. An autism student, college student, they're trying to do, come on. We just got to do better, America. Yeah, if he did that, then he belongs in jail. Okay. Sorry, not sorry.
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0: trim with coconut water. Big P of the midday party, baby. We're doing big things, turning up on this Tuesday. Short work week. It's a beautiful thing. So listen, let's talk chicken sandwiches right now, because everybody trying to outdo the other with the chicken sandwiches, right? Well, Chick-fil-A is winning right now. Hands down, no cap on that. With that chicken and waffle sandwich. But check it out. I don't know if you heard what KFC has done. Yeah. Believe it or not, KFC has launched an Oreo-flavored spicy chicken sandwich. I ain't lying. Internet totally divided. I don't blame them. Yeah. I don't know about that, KFC. I'm going to need y'all to do a little better. Okay?
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3: Team Network weather update. I'm meteorologist Hannah Bronner. Temperatures are going to be very close to normal. They'll be in the upper 80s today. Mostly sunny skies. Not quite as windy as yesterday, but still a nice breeze with winds out of the northeast, 5 to 15 miles per hour. The humidity is still going to be manageable today and will be in the mid-60s again tonight. 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

0: Drizzy Drake, Shabang. Wrapping up this midday party, baby. It's about time for Big P to roll out. DJ Shy C on the way. 4Play and 4 Countdown, Drive at 5 Ammo. It's up next with DJ Shy Sizzle. Turn up Taco Tuesday. It's tacos and tequila, baby. Be careful with that. That's Big P's disclaimer. Okay, turn up, live your best life. You better be safe though. And remember, two hearts, yours and mine, equals one love. That's it.
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Shy Sizzle, baby. That's mean as, you know what I'm talking about, too, for the streets, baby. So that's what we taking it to on WYNN 106.3, punk.

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3: 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I Lose Control himself, and you know I had to ask him, who inspired Lose Control?
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since the weekend. What's up, guys? 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Since I was a G, I'm a legend. Oh no, you should let her go. 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

0: 18 Network Weather Update. I'm meteorologist Frank Johnson. This pleasant weather will be back again tomorrow. Our forecast for tonight, partly cloudy and warm, a low of 66 degrees. Tomorrow, mostly sunny, another nice day with a high up to 88. And on Thursday, partly sunny, warm, and more humid with a chance for a thunderstorm and a high of 90. 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
1: 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That's for all my scammers and my kid money.

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3: 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I Lose Control himself, and you know I had to ask him, who inspired Lose Control?
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1: Team Network weather update. I'm meteorologist Frank Johnson. This pleasant weather will be back again tomorrow. Our forecast for tonight, partly cloudy and warm, a low of 66 degrees. Tomorrow, mostly sunny, another nice day with a high up to 88. And on Thursday, partly sunny, warm, and more humid with the chance for a thunderstorm and a high of 90. 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

0: 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How about fans are a little upset with Jay-Z right now? Remember that big announcement that he made? Well, he was supposed to do his thing via live stream, and it didn't work out the way people intended to be. He was supposed to, well, I guess they're assuming he was dropping new music, but that didn't happen. All he did was play a bunch of old stuff and shut it down real quick. So yeah, people are upset and highly, highly disappointed in Jigga Man.
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1: Team Network weather update. I'm meteorologist Frank Johnson. This pleasant weather will be back again tomorrow. Our forecast for tonight, partly cloudy and warm, a low of 66 degrees. Tomorrow, mostly sunny, another nice day with a high up to 88. And on Thursday, partly sunny, warm, and more humid with the chance for a thunderstorm and a high of 90. 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

0: 13 Network Weather Update. I'm meteorologist Frank Johnson. This pleasant weather will be back again tomorrow. Our forecast for tonight, partly cloudy and warm, a low of 66 degrees. Tomorrow, mostly sunny, another nice day with a high up to 88. And on Thursday, partly sunny, warm, and more humid with the chance for a thunderstorm and a high of 90. 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
9: 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Before Rick Ross lost his weight, I really wanted to lick his belly. Did I not?
10: What? You absolutely did.
11: I got to wake up with my girl, Dee Dee. Hey, Dee Dee, I heard you was ready to lick my belly. You heard me? Come do that, you know?
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1: Caribbean girl, me know for tick, me know for top, yeah. 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